Do you like the Beatles, the Rolling Stones and Queen? Then you are in the right place. Tune in to FM Siete, the radio that brings you the best Anglo rock classics.

got a new CD out. It's called Phoenix. We're going to play you a couple of songs from that tonight. And this is the first one. It's called Never Again.

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the Jabberwocky. 'Twas brillig, and the slithy toves did gar and gimble in the wabe. All mimsy were the borogoves, and the mome raths outgrabe. Beware the Jabberwock, my son, the jaws that bite, the claws that catch. Beware the Jubjub bird, and shun the frumious Bandersnatch. He took his vorpal sword in hand, long time the manxome foe he sought. So he rested by the Tumtum tree, and stood a while in thought. And as in uffish thought he stood, the Jabberwock with eyes of flame came whiffling through the Tulgey wood, and burbled as it came. 1, 2, 1, 2, and through the vorpal blade went snicker-snack. He left it dead, and with its head he went galumphing back. And hast thou slain the Jabberwock? Come to arms, my beamish boy. O frabjous day, Calloo Calay, he chortles in his joy. 'Twas brillig, and the slithy toves did gar and gimble in the wabe. All mimsy were the borogoves, and the mome raths outgrabe.

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